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MP for George Evans. Got a new one for you from Cage the Elephant. The band is from Bowling Green, Kentucky, but this song is Beaches in Tennessee.

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David Bowie, WFUV 90.7. Jesus and Mary, Chain 2 there as promised with Head On. MP for George Evans. Got a new one for you from Charlie XCX, SS 26.

0: It's the Irish Shoegazers. Say that three times fast. Shoegaze Rockers. My Bloody Valentine with one of my faves from 1991's Loveless. 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MFP for George Evans. Got the Gorillaz and Slowpulp queued up.
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It's the Chicago group Slow Pulp with Better Man, single off their upcoming record Melody, which arrives September 18th, and they arrive in New York Friday, November 13th to play Brooklyn Paramount. It's Emma P in NYC filling in for George Evans tonight. Heard from Gorillaz, Feel Good Inc., and now Wilco, A Shot in the Arm.

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It's Emma P here, hanging out, filling in for George Evans this Thursday evening. Wherever you are, thanks for being here. Glad to have you. You know, we were also glad to have you if you made it last night to a killer marquee show at the Loft at City Winery with Grace Potter. Got one to play for you now from her new record, Trespasser, just out on the 21st. This is Love Me Not.

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Emma P. filling in for George Evans. Got a recent track for you now from Nick Carpenter, who records under the name Medium Build. He's from Anchorage, Alaska. And this new song of his centers on a man named Steve, who's more comfortable working with tools than discussing his emotions. And it's called Home Depot.

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WFUV 90.7 FM. 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
1: 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Also heard from the Psychedelic Furs, that was The Ghost in You. MFP been your host this Thursday evening. Been so much fun hanging out, filling in for George Evans. Thanks for being here. 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

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Coming to bed is the move. 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
1: 3 years on the local circuit. 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And the second time, Ben, our friend who worked the business end, said a guy from a label was there. 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

Covering the Rolling Stones, it's the Sundays on WFUV with Wild Horses. At about 5 minutes after six, happy Friday, 69 degrees, we'll get to 89. Slight chance of showers from the city and southeast from there, but otherwise should be okay. I'm Corny, I'll get to music from Depeche Mode, Lauryn Hill, I'll tell you about a question of the day, and right now it's a new one from Weezer, joined by members of the band Wednesday.

0: on WFUV, Never Let Me Down Again from Depeche Mode. Coming up, I got a new one from Fontaines DC. Also want to spin something from Beastie Boys because I see Mike D has a special show tonight. Corny here. We've got a question of the day for this Friday. Today and this weekend, thousands of redheads from all over the world are going to be celebrating the color of their hair in the Netherlands in a town called Tilburg. 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

Beastie Boys on WFUV. That's some classic Beastie Boys from 94. But Mike D of Beastie Boys has a new album called Thank You, and he is celebrating the release of that tonight with a special pop-up performance at Rockaway Ocean Club. So that is in the Rockaways and Jacob Reese Park. Rockaway Ocean Club for Mike D and his special pop-up performance tonight. Coming up, I'll get to an exclusive performance from Brandon Flowers. And right now, it's new music from the Irish group Fontaines D.C.

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1: You've got Elvis's, you know, his last piano player over here. And then you've got a guy on harmonica over here that is played on The Boxer for Simon and Garfunkel. He played on Pretty Woman. He played on all four Dylan records. And then it's just like you gotta rise to the occasion.
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0: There's Glass Animals and Heat Waves on WFUV at 10 minutes before 7 on this Friday. I think we're done with the heat waves for this summer. We'll get up to 82 today with a slight chance of an afternoon or early evening shower, especially from the city south and east. And right now, 69 degrees in Central Park. Courtney O'Connell with you. 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
0: Let me turn you on to an artist from Dorset, England. She's been making music for a while, but she may be a new music discovery for you. Her name is Fen Lily.

on WFUV, the band Jellyfish. They came out of San Francisco, came out with a couple of albums. That's from their debut, and the song That Is Why. At 4 minutes after 7 on this Friday, we're at 69 degrees, heading for a high around 82 this afternoon. That comes with a slight chance of showers this afternoon and this evening, especially from the city and south and east. I'm Courtney O'Connell. Thanks for hanging out. I'm going to get to music from Gnarls Barkley, Iron and Wine, and from Pittsburgh, it's newcomer Kells.

0: Gnarls Barkley on WFUV and Crazy. Speaking of crazy, I'm Corny O'Connell, and I have just signed an executive order renaming the WFUV question of the day. Henceforth, it shall be known as Corny O'Connell's question of the day, starring Corny O'Connell. That is to better reflect my outsized ego. And what is the question of the day for today? Well, we're looking for musical redheads like Ed Sheeran. And you'll see why if you go to WFUV.org/question or check it out through the WFUV mobile app.
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Got Me Wrong from Alice in Chains. Coming up, Regina Spektor is going to sit down at the piano and sing a song. And I'll put a little pep in your step with something from Fits and the Tantrums. 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

0: Happy Friday. There's Fits in the Tantrums with The Walker on WFUV. Going to get to music from Tracy Chapman in a bit. Corny with you. We got 69 degrees going up to 82. Bring along an umbrella for a slight chance of showers, perhaps this afternoon and early this evening from the city and on down southeast from there. 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

Olivia Rodrigo and Robert Smith of The Cure pairing up so well on What's Wrong With Me on WFUV. And here's an early one from Tracy Chapman.

0: They're from Scotland, the Beta Band, and that's their best-known track, Dry the Rain. Certainly had a bit of rain last night. Hope that didn't cause too many problems for you. I'm Corny. It's member-supported WFUV. Coming up, we'll get to something from The Strokes and maybe PJ Harvey. You can play the question of the day. We're looking for musical redheads this morning. Right now, we're going to get 90 seconds of news from Beneduccio.
1: New York City public schools are struggling to support students facing disciplinary problems. That's according to a new report from the state comptroller. The study finds city schools failed to ensure all staff completed required behavioral support training. This study comes as the public school year is set to begin next month. New York City and New Jersey are seeing a surge in arrests made by ICE agents. Data from the news site Gothamist reveals agents made more than 2,000 arrests in July in New Jersey. That is the highest amount there in 4 years. In the New York City area, there were nearly 1,000 arrests that month. New York City is forming a business advisory council. The 15-member body will consist of business leaders in finance, entertainment, and other industries. Mayor Mamdani says the group will advise the mayor's office on how to bring economic growth. David Byrne is releasing a concert film. The movie will document his Who Is the Sky world tour. And men's and women's singles first-round action begins this weekend at the U.S. Open in Queens. Check out the What's What podcast, bringing you the latest news from next generation public media reporters. 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I'm Beneduccio, and that's your news in 90 seconds on FUV.
0: And here's new music from an artist who records as Squirrel Flower.

There's PJ Harvey. She is feeling the love on WFUV at 4 minutes after 8 on this Friday morning. 71 degrees going up to 82. There is a slight chance of some showers later this afternoon and early this evening. On the way, we'll get to music from Tame Impala and INXS. I'm Corny, and let's spread some more love with a feel-good song from Leon Bridges.

0: That's called Borderline from Tame Impala on WFUV. I'm Corny. I see that Empire of the Sun have some gigs coming up in the next few days. I'll get to a track from them. And what else is going on? 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

Walking on a Dream from the Australian electronic duo Empire of the Sun. They are in town. They're going to be at Forest Hill Stadium tomorrow, then Jones Beach on Sunday, and PNC Bank Arts Center on Wednesday. Here's a new one from the Womack Sisters on

0: Kate Bush and Babushka. That would be a good name for a cat. Babushka. Corny here. I'm going to get to something from Gin Blossoms in a bit. 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

New music from the Chicago-based band Slow Pulp, that is Better Man, on WFUV. Coming up, Nora Jones will get to a news update, and right now it's Gin Blossoms on 90.7.

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1: It's WFUV New York. 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

0: Dead of Night from Orville Peck on WFUV. Orville, when he performs, he wears a mask with fringe hanging down over his face. And we once did a question of the day of artists who obscure their appearance, either with makeup or other ways. But not today. Today we're looking for artists who are redheads. So the singer has to be a redhead. Put in a request for that at WFUV.org/question, and there you will see why we're asking for these artists. And you can also play the question of the day through the WFUV mobile app. I'm Corny O'Connell, and your news in 90 seconds is sponsored by Greenwich Hospital, a part of Yale New Haven Health.
1: New York City public schools are struggling to support students facing disciplinary problems. That's according to a new report from the state comptroller. The study finds city schools failed to ensure all staff completed required behavioral support training. This study comes as the public school year is set to begin next month. New York City and New Jersey are seeing a surge in arrests made by ICE agents. Data from the news site Gothamist reveals agents made more than 2,000 arrests in July in New Jersey. That is the highest amount there in 4 years. In the New York City area, there were nearly 1,000 arrests that month. New York City is forming a business advisory council. The 15-member body will consist of business leaders in finance, entertainment, and other industries. Mayor Mamdani says the group will advise the mayor's office on how to bring economic growth. David Byrne is releasing a concert film. The movie will document his Who Is the Sky world tour. And men's and women's singles first-round action begins this weekend at the U.S. Open in Queens. Check out the What's What podcast, bringing you the latest news from next-generation public media reporters. 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

There's Beck on WFUV. He's got a devil's haircut in his mind. Halloween's just a couple of months away. Maybe start thinking about what kind of outfit you're going to do. 3 minutes after nine, Corny here. I'm already thinking about the question of the day, which is coming up. We've got 71 degrees going to 82. There is a slight chance of showers, perhaps this afternoon, early evening from the city on south. Right now, it's the new one from Kacey Musgraves on FUV.

0: 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There's Madonna and Don't Tell Me. 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
0: 12 minutes after 9, time for the WFUV question of the day. I'm Corny O'Connell, and today and this weekend, thousands of redheads from all over the world are celebrating the color of their hair at the Redhead Days Festival in Tilburg, the Netherlands. And so we're getting in on the fun by spinning some musical redheads. Thanks for coming through with your requests, and we're going to start with a request from listener Lori in Chester. She knows how to play the question of the day. Plus, Monica in Verona also requested this first track. And in addition to it being a redheaded artist, we can also say happy birthday to Florence Welch of Florence and the Machine.
3: Sometimes

0: a set of musical redheads, all by request, and you did such a wonderful job of picking out these tracks for the question of the day, and we're doing it because today and this weekend there is a festival in the Netherlands where thousands of redheads are getting together. They do this every year around this time. It's called Redhead Days. So we played a bunch of your favorite musical redheads, including Kiki D, Lulu, Annie Lennox of Eurythmics, and started it with Florence of Florence and the Machine. All by request. And who can we thank for these requests? Well, there's listeners Liz in Centerport, Tara from Queens, Suzanne in Oceanside, and Kevin in Stamford. I may be missing a few, but thanks for playing the question of the day. I'm Corny O'Connell. We do it every weekday morning at this time, so we'll come up with another topic on Monday. 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

Alabama Shakes, yes, they've got a new release, and that is I Feel Hope Coming, and so they've got some shows coming up. Alabama Shakes going to be at Radio City Music Hall this next Wednesday of next week, and then on a week from today, they will be up at Bethel Woods Center for the Arts. Corny here, and here's some other shows coming up. FUV is a media partner of Capital One City Parks Foundation's Summer Stage. 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

0: the only one I know from the Charlatans on WFUV. And if you like the Charlatans, maybe I can interest you in something from the Stone Roses. I'll try to squeeze them in before 10 o'clock. Then Alisa Ali is coming along. 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

Angela Surf City here on WFUV from The Walkman. I love Hamilton's raspy vocals. It's so, I don't know, evocative. It's cool. Brings you closer. But you know what? I feel like I interviewed him many years ago. Did not have a great interaction. It was fine. It was fine. It wasn't great. It wasn't what I wanted it to be. But you know, that's life. It's, finally Friday. How about that? Pretty cool. I'm excited for it. I'm excited to get a little more sunshine. And speaking of, the new album from Jungle is called That. Here's The Wave from it on FUV.

0: giving a little respect to Erasure here on FUV and Jungle as well, and giving the wave. I am Elise Alley. Speaking of waves, I've got a heat wave coming up from Snail Mail. The weather is actually pretty temperate, so don't worry about that. Here's some more information. 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

Weezer, Dip Dip, Island in the Sun, classic. They're coming to town this fall, playing with the Shins and Silver Sun Pickups in Brooklyn. Snail Mail in there with the Heat Wave, and now we get to Spring Summer 26. This is new from Charlie XCX's album Music, Fashion, Film, and I'll play it for you now on FUV.

0: getting our knives out here on WFUV with Radiohead, going back to Amnesiac. I am Elise Ellie. Thank you so very much for tuning in today. I just recently saw a funny like meme, like, how do you dance? This is how you dance to Radiohead. And then it's just a person floating down, floating downwards in like a puddle of water. Because it's sad music is what they're saying, but I love it. And maybe you don't dance to it, or maybe you do. Anyway, moving on. Cage the Elephant, coming up. Speaking of body of water, they've got a new song called Beaches in Tennessee, and we will give that a spin in just a little bit here on 90.7 FM and WFUV.org.
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Sally, that was Cage the Elephant talking about those beaches in Tennessee. They're not ocean beaches. They must be lake beaches. You know where I've always wanted to go in Tennessee? Pigeon Forge, Tennessee, where Dollywood is. And now I think I bet a bunch of people are going to be making a pilgrimage there. It is on my bucket list of places to go. Have you been? Tell me about it, if so. I am going to be living in a dream world right now, along with you, as we listen to Rilo Kiley on WFUV.

0: Tori Amos on WFUV with Precious Things off the Little Earthquakes album, which many of us got into in high school. Pretty intense album to get into in high school, or really anytime. Such a moving piece of work. I am Elise Alley. Thank you so much for tuning in. Coming up, I've got a new one from Billy Strings to play for you. Right now, though, I want to tell you, my friends, that FUV and the Barry Presents welcome Alabama Shakes to Radio City Music Hall on Wednesday, September 2nd with Hannah Cohen. 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That's Alabama Shakes with Hannah Cohen at Radio City Music Hall, September 2nd from the Barry Presents with media support from FUV.
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0: Elisa with you on the radio with new music from Billy Strings. His new album, So Much for Goodbyes, comes out today. And he says that he made this record to honor his mother. I will play you one of the songs from the new record. This is Burn the Other End on WFUV. It's Billy Strings.

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Plim Soul Punks from the Canadian band Always, going back to their album Antisocialites. I am pro Death Cab for Cutie, and I love their new album, I Built You a Tower. I am going to play you a song from it right now. This is Stone Over Water. It's new from Death Cab for Cutie on FUV.

0: Rock and Roll Hall of Famers Blondie here on Member Supported WFUV One Way or Another. Coming up, we are going to get another Bob Dylan track on the radio. Oh, mercy. Yep, it's coming from that album. Stick around to hear it. Right now, hear this. 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

A saucy number from Dave Matthews Band. You know, if you are a fan of Dave Matthews, then you just call him Dave. But anyway, he and the band are going to be playing at MSG in November. Pretty cool. Coming up, we are going to get to music from Lizzo. Oh, I didn't tell you what else I played most of the time from Bob Dylan in there off the album, Oh Mercy. And mercy, mercy me, I do love this new Devin Gilfillian track. It's pretty rockin'. It's called Black Dog Rabbit Hole, and we'll go down it right now on FUV.

0: 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I am Alisa Lee. We heard a Lizzo song that was good as hell, and coming up, we will get REM on FUV. 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

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I am Elisa Lee. Thank you so much for tuning in. That, of course, was Phoebe Bridgers with Lost Boys. And, you know, a person of a certain age can really only associate Lost Boys with the movie. You're eating maggots, Michael. But I also love that song. It's off Phoebe Bridgers' new album, Lost Weekend. I am Elisa Lee. I've learned my lesson not to call Matt or Kim during the daylight because they do not pick up their phones.

0: A great band out of New Zealand called The Beths here on the radio at 90.7 FM and WFUV.org. That was Future Me Hates Me. Me, I'm Elisa Ali, and I'm excited about today's New York Slice. That's coming up just after noon, but right now we're going to step into the newsroom and get a news update in just 90 seconds.
1: New York City public schools are struggling to support students facing disciplinary problems. That's according to a new report from the state comptroller. The study finds city schools failed to ensure all staff completed required behavioral support training. This study comes as the public school year is set to begin next month. New York City and New Jersey are seeing a surge in arrests made by ICE agents. Data from the news site Gothamist reveals agents made more than 2,000 arrests in July in New Jersey. That is the highest amount there in 4 years. In the New York City area, there were nearly 1,000 arrests that month. New York City is forming a business advisory council. The 15-member body will consist of business leaders in finance, entertainment, and other industries. Mayor Mamdani says the group will advise the mayor's office on how to bring economic growth. David Byrne is releasing a concert film. The movie will document his Who Is the Sky world tour. And men's and women's singles first-round action begins this weekend at the U.S. Open in Queens. Check out the What's What podcast, bringing you the latest news from next-generation public media reporters. 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I'm Beneduccio, and that's your news in 90 seconds on FUV.
0: It's your friendly ghost in the machine, Elisa Ali, here on the radio. Hope you are doing well this fine Friday. I want to play new music from Nate Amos, whom you might know from his band Water From Your Eyes, but he also puts out solo work under the moniker This Is Lorelei, and in fact will be releasing an album under that name in September. The new record is The Singer in My Band, and he'll be in New York this fall playing shows at Webster Hall and Warsaw. I'm playing him now. This is Lorelei with Billy Came Back here on WFUV.

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Beebe Doobie on WFUV and Sufjan Stevens as well. I am your friendly ghost in the machine, Elise Alley. Hope you are doing well today. It is time now, my

0: friends that we grab a New York slice.
1: It's coming to you fresh. New Yorkers do it best. You're biased till you try it, then you'll have to agree. The best slices in NYC.
0: Thank you very much, Run with the Main, for that New York slice jingle. Today we put Sweetbreads in the spotlight. Based in New York City, Sweetbreads is the project of singer-songwriter Melody Stulp. Her emotionally rich songs blend indie folk, alt country, and sharp storytelling into a sound that is distinctly her own. Exploring family dynamics, relationships, anxiety, optimism, and the complicated beauty of life, she writes with empathy, curiosity, and unflinching sincerity. She's got a new album called Punisher of Love, and I want to play you a song from it right now. Here's Open Mic from Sweetbreads on FUV.

0: 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And Sweetbreads is going to rock the mic over at Cassette on September 5th. 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

Instant crush on that song from Daft Punk when it came out. And of course, it features Julian Casablancas. I love that album, Random Access Memories from Daft Punk. And you know, the Strokes are playing soon. Julian, of course, in the Strokes. Julian and the Strokes playing at Forest Hill Stadium this fall. We got the Shins in there. Oh, and they're playing, the Shins are playing too with Weezer and Silver Sun Pickups this fall at, in Brooklyn. I think at Brooklyn Paramount. Look it up. We'll get to music from Michigander now. Here's the new single, Freaking Out, off the album Over Before You Know It on FUV.

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1: Growing up in this little town, I was surrounded by country music. 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I'm a sponge. And so on one hand, I had this music that my brother had given me. It was new wave and Britpop and rock and roll. And I loved it. But on the other hand, when I was with people from school or my parents, it was only country music.
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0: That's Brandon Flowers with a country song called Paradise here on FUV. 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And coming up, we are going to light the way with Leon Bridges. 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

Leon Bridges lighting the way here on WFUV and Paramore 2. This is why. I'm going to see Hayley Williams at Forest Hill Stadium. Are you going to that show? I'm so looking forward to it. Right now, I think we've got real chemistry. We do. In fact, in the form of this Gigi Perez song, which I'm about to play for you now on FUV.

0: 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I am Elisa Lee. Thank you so much for tuning in. 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
0: It's Elisa on the radio with you this fine Friday, and I've got a new one from the Australian musician Julia Jacklin, who will be here in the fall playing a gig at Brooklyn Paramount in November. Here's a jaunty little ditty called Get Away From Me. I Think I'll Love You Soon on FUV.

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The Dandy Warhols on WFUV. Not if you were the last junkie on earth. The name of that song. I am Elisa Ellie. Thank you so much for tuning in. Orale, I've got Beck coming up right after this Jesse Wells track.

0: That's Beck with the new pollution here on WFUV. I am Alisa Lee. Viva Hate. I've got Maz coming up. Stick around to hear him along with a classic White Stripes song. 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
2: 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Thanks, and we can't wait to hear from you.

There's Moz on the radio with Suedehead. You can see him under the K Bridge playing the CBGB's Festival with Patti Smith, Interpol, Sex Pistols, and many others. That is happening September 26th. I am Elise Alley. Thank you so much for tuning in. Here is a new one from Steven Wilson Jr., and this song borrows from Where Is My Mind from the Pixies. Listen to it now. It's called Hardwired on FUV.

0: ever been a scream from Florence and the Machine here on FUV. I am Alisa Lee with the hardest button to button in there. And coming up, we've got a fine work song for you. Stick around to hear it right here on the radio. Right now, though, let me pause for the cause of letting you know that FUV and Live Nation welcome Suki Waterhouse and the Loveland Tour to Radio City Music Hall on Thursday, September 24th. 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

She does not suffer fools, and you can tell from that song Gone by Kells here on WFUV. Kells is Crystal Nettles, FYI. I am Elisa Lee, playing music for you on the radio here at 90.7 FM. 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

0: That's Chihiro from Billie Eilish here on WFUV. And I have to say, of all of the pop stars, she's kind of tops for me. She's top of the pops for me, Billie Eilish. I love her. I'm Alisa Ali, coming back with new music from U2. That's right. They've got a new song, and I'm excited to play it for you. 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
0: Hey, thanks so much for hanging with me, Alisa Ali, this fine Friday. Coming up next is Mr. Dennis Elsis, and you can look forward to a fab foursome of music from him at 4 p.m., but he'll be up at 2. I will leave you with a new one from U2. This is Street of Dreams, and I'll catch you back on the radio on Monday morning at 10 a.m. Alisa Ali out. Enjoy the rest of your day, and have a great weekend.

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0: Feel It Still, Portugal the Man from 2017. 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

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Sylvan Esso returns with this one, Hot Slop.

0: 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Gary Newman was very much a part of Tubeway Army, and shortly thereafter, Gary Newman recorded Cars. 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

Casey Musgraves, who will be at Madison Square Garden on Monday and Tuesday with Mexico Honey, and Gary Jules with Michael Andrews, and it's a mad world. It's Dennis Elsis. Here's Cage the Elephant with Mess Around.

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It's the soundtrack to your life. 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

0: Ah, Mr. Blue Sky, who it is said, at least in the forecast, should be with us most of the weekend after yesterday. Thank goodness. ELO with Mr. Blue Sky, Lumineers and Stubborn Love. Cage the Elephant did Mess Around. 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

Matthew Houck. He is the artist Phosphorescent, and that's C'est la vie number 2. On this Friday afternoon on WFUV, the latest from Grace Potter is Love Me Not. When

0: Weather with You and Crowded House. Grace Potter before that with a new one, Love Me Not. 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

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Thievery Corporation before that, and Sweet Tides. Here's the new duo. Well, it's a duo at least for this particular recording. Kylie Minogue and Snow Patrol with These Alarms.

0: 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Little Lovers, So Polite, the track. Supergrass did All Right, and Snow Patrol with Kylie Minogue and These Alarms. 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

and Robert Smith. Recent release, Pearl Jam before that with Yellow Ledbetter. Suzanne Vega is taking our temperature, maybe. 99.9 Fahrenheit degrees.

0: They Might Be Giants, and their recording of Birdhouse in Your Soul that goes back to 1990 from the Flood album. And they recently did just a wonderful show for us at the Sheen Center down in Greenwich Village. And you can see that on WFUV.org. There's wonderful video of that show and specifically that song. They Might Be Giants with Birdhouse in Your Soul. 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So much great stuff in there. 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And Suzanne Vega, Measuring 99.9 Fahrenheit Degrees. 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
0: It's Dennis Elsis. We've got our Beatles Fab Foursome coming up just after four with actually a new release, not a new song, but a new release from the forthcoming box set of Rubber Soul. That's going to be part of our Beatles Fab Foursome just after four. Right now, it's the latest from Charlie Crockett, the Hallelujah Trail.

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0: Slow Pulse. That is a new one called Better Man here at WFUV. On this Friday afternoon, with just a few minutes after four, it's Dennis Elsis, and I think it's time.
1: 1, 2, 3, 4.
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0: And it is time for our weekly Beatles Fab Foursome. Four songs from the Beatles, or mixing in the individual members of the band and putting them together in a fashion where they can relate to one another. And today, a slightly different version of what we usually do. Usually it is four songs following along in some sort of theme. And only on special occasions do we vary from that. And today is one of those days, and I think it'll become clear as we unfold. So let's begin with this tape, which literally arrived just a few days ago. It's called a songwriting work tape. Yeah, a songwriting work tape. It's John and Paul. It's 1965. They're in John's house, and they're working on a new song. They haven't quite figured it all out yet. It will eventually appear as part of Rubber Soul, and Rubber Soul, the new box set, will be coming out on October 2nd, and it'll feature, like these prior special box sets, all kinds of previously unreleased material. So we're looking forward to that, and we're just getting little tastes of what it might be. There was an alternate version of Michelle a few weeks ago, but this is literally the Beatles, well, specifically John and Paul, writing a song, which will become quite familiar. So, to begin today's Beatles Fab Foursome, let's take a listen to what they're writing.

0: can't balance this. Got a good reason.
1: One, two, three, four.

The complete version of Day Tripper, Flipside, We Can Work It Out. Those were songs that were being worked on at the same time that the Beatles were working on Rubber Soul. Now, those songs did not appear on either the American or the British versions of Rubber Soul, but they were recorded during the same sessions as those albums were being prepared, and they become part of this huge box set that's coming in early October, October 2nd, that explores all the, so to speak, nooks and crannies and the early takes and the extra takes. So the box set of Rubber Soul will contain what we heard, which was the original working version of Day Tripper. That's what we started with, what was called the songwriting work tape with John and Paul, and the completed version. And we switch gears now. It's Dennis Elsis, and we're in the midst of our Beatles Fab Foursome. And I told you that today it would be a slightly different format. So I wanted to make sure that we heard that piece of tape, so to speak, that was released earlier this week. And now, switching gears, I want to recall the great Dolly Parton. Now, normally we don't do cover versions in the midst of the Beatles Fab Foursome, but Dolly was such a presence, and her version of Let It Be, which came out of her one of the last albums she put out called Rockstar, has on it both Paul and Ringo. So, as we continue with our Beatles Fab Foursome today, and remember the wonderful Dolly Parton, here is her version of Let It Be with Paul and Ringo.

0: do something else for a while, then come back if we want. Or leave the
1: Snakes and Ladders?
0: Yeah.
2: Second clap.

0: Yeah, listen to it.
1: The last two, sort of.
2: The last one.
1: Yep.
2: Was better for me.
1: How
2: was it?
1: I think it was for me too. Ah. I didn't get quite the words I had written here, though. That's all right.
3: I
1: love you.
3: I didn't get quite the words I had written here. From Paul McCartney and John Lennon and Ringo and George, Let It Be, take 28, one of the many work tapes that the Beatles used in finally putting together Let It Be as we know it in its various forms. Wrapping up today's Beatles Fab Foursome, we started with a work tape, the work tape for Day Tripper, which is part of the new, or will be part of the new collection of the Rubber Soul Deluxe box set. And then we heard the complete Day Tripper, and then honoring Dolly Parton, because just such a presence, who, in her just about final album, Rockstar, recorded with a whole bunch of rock stars in doing cover versions, whether it was Deborah Harry or Anna Nancy Wilson, and had Ringo and Paul with Dolly doing Let It Be. So we had a, so to speak, demo of Day Tripper that the Beatles had done into the real Day Tripper, and then Dolly's Let It Be going into a working version of Let It Be. A little different today, but I wanted to make sure that you heard that new Day Tripper excerpt and, of course, honor Dolly Parton. Our Beatles Fab Foursome, we do it every Friday just after four. Four songs from the Beatles, or mixing in the individual members of the band and putting them together in a fashion where they can relate to one another. 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

0: Farmhouse was the album in 2000 with Fish and Heavy Things, Mitski, My Love, Mine, All Mine, and I Believe with Stevie Wonder. 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

the new one from Weezer. We might as well be strangers. Lake Street Dive gave us Hypotheticals and Camp with By and By. Here at 90.7, out of the Mirage album, Fleetwood Mac, Gypsy.

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I Feel It All from Feist. 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

Just the Girl with No Doubt. And David Bowie before that. Always like that one. Blue Jean. It's Dennis Elsis, The Strokes. New. Going to Babble On.

0: Ruin with Cat Power. Replacements did Bastards of Young. The Strokes coming back with a new one, Going to Babylon. We've got Shiny, Happy People, and REM coming up.
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Def Cam for Cutie, Stone Over Water, that's new. R.E.M. before that and Shiny Happy People. This is Wolf Alice and White Horses.

0: Shame from El King. We heard the Flaming Lips. Do You Realize? Wolf Alice gave us White Horses. Stay tuned. Emma P is going to be in for Benham Jones. It's Dennis Elsis. Have a terrific weekend. Let's you and I meet up again on Monday in the afternoon. And right now, check in on the news in 90 seconds.
1: A federal judge blocked President Trump's attempt to erase his hush money conviction in New York. Trump's legal team argued it should be dismissed on presidential immunity grounds. Trump is also challenging his conviction through the state court appellate process, which is pending. New York City's Department of Environmental Protection says more than $8 million is going to help strengthen Queens communities from flooding. Forest Hills, Whitestone, and Queens Village will have concrete medians transformed into green space. Heavy rains have caused flooding and drainage issues in those neighborhoods this summer. It's the curtain call for the famous show Moulin Rouge. The musical will hold its final Broadway performance on Sunday. Moulin Rouge has been performed for 7 years on Broadway with more than 2,200 performances. Gladys Knight says she's cutting back on doing live shows. Knight released a statement on social media saying she wants to transition into the next stage of her life. She says that includes spending more time with family. Check out the What's What podcast, bringing you the latest news from next generation public media reporters. 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

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It's Emma P for Benham Jones. It's Friday, finally, Friday, August 28th, if you can even believe it. So glad to have you here with me as we get the weekend started. Got new music to get it going from Biba Doobie. This song's off her upcoming record, Pylon, arriving September 18th. It's Sun Has Set.

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0: going to tell you something crazy right now. That song is 20 years old from their second album, Show Your Bones, out in 2006. New York's Yeah Yeah Yeahs with Gold Lion, 90.7 WFUV. It's Emma P for Benham Jones. Happy, happy Friday. Hope you guys had a great week. Kind of wacky weather to close the week, but it was gorgeous at the start there. And, you know, I know the sun is slowly beginning to set on summer, but the upside of that are these cooler temperatures. I'm here for it myself. Got more music to come to you now. New Mountain Goats. This song is called Candlebox.
1: 3 years on the local circuit. Played twice at the county fair. And the second time, Ben, our friend who worked the business, and said a guy from a label was there. There were two more like him at the next show, staring us down like hawks. And there was love in the air, and all the money was there, and we were going on tour with Candlebox.

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1: 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He played on Pretty Woman. He played on all four Dylan records. 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

from Pittsburgh, Pennsylvania. That's Kells, song called Gone from the debut album Dirty Blues Princess that came out back in June. It's Emma P. It's WFUV 90.7. I'm here filling in for Benham Jones. Heard from you two, Stuck in a Moment You Can't Get Out Of. Now here's Sting.

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MFP with you on this Friday, filling in for Benham Jones. Thanks for tuning in. About a month from now, Phoebe Bridgers will be coming to play Barclays Center for three nights, September 24th, 25th, and 26th. She just put out a new album this month called Lost Weekend from this song, Lost Boys.

0: 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Emma P here for Benham Jones. 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

Janelle Monáe, Make Me Feel, WFUV 90.7. Emma for Benham, it's Friday, August 28th. Looks like it's going to be a pretty nice weekend here in New York. Seeing potential for some rain on Sunday, but tomorrow, sun and high of around 80. Gorgeous final weekend of August. I hope you guys get to enjoy it somehow. And you know where the weather's always good is over on the West Coast in California. Let's head there now for a new song from Steve Lacy. Oh yeah.

0: You know, I love that song, but right now it's reminding me of some recent travel woes. I was on my way to Italy a couple weeks ago, and my first flight was so delayed that I ended up missing that connecting flight. No matter how fast I ran, could not make it there. Gate was closed, I think, by the time I arrived, and I got stuck in Vienna Airport for about 9 hours. But I had a pretzel, I had, you know, a sausage, and I made the best of it. Vienna, the name of that song from Ultravox on WFUV 90.7. 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

to this summer from Jesse Wells, title track from his recent album Masks Off, WFUV 90.7, and Lana Del Rey with Summertime Sadness. Hope you don't have a case of that, although it's late August, it's when it starts to hit some, but we've got just under a month of true summer left. I know when the kids start to go back to school, though, it does feel different. It's MP for Benham Jones. It's got a song that, to me, just sounds like late summer, truly, from Big Thief. This is Cattails.

0: It's the Avett Brothers with Kick Drum Heart and Mac DeMarco, No Other Heart, WFUV 90.7. Emma P. here for Benham Jones. 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